0: That's right, Vegas, that world famous Friday 5. It is a lot going on a Friday, all right? 3205854. And you know what? I might as well tell y'all now, okay? All weekend long, make sure you listen to your station because it is a throwback weekend. We are throwing it back. You know, let's take it back a little bit. We got tickets to go check out Mary J. Blige's residency or Jodeci's 35th anniversary tour, or Boyz II Men. You can win tickets to either one of those shows this weekend right here on your station, okay? Plus, I got that School Days Back to School giveaway back on the way. What's up?
1: Hey, what's going on?
0: Oh, you know, it's a Friday. I'm ready for the weekend.
1: Oh, I'm saying. I got one more day.
0: What they got you, Tuesday to Saturday?
1: No, I work 4 days a week. I work at a hospital.
0: Oh, you work 4-10.
1: 4-12.
0: Oh, excuse me, 4-12. Ladies, he got money. Ladies, he got money.
1: Calling in, hoping to win. Fingers crossed, you know.
0: Yeah, I'm doing the School Days Back to School giveaway in a couple of minutes. All right, so just hold tight. It's on the way.
1: All right, perfect.
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0: So I got to give a shout out to my round lady out there on the check-in. She's on her way to close down her bar tonight over there on the Las Vegas Strip. Right, shout out to all my service industry folks. It's time to get to the bag this weekend, 975. DJ Marks gets you going crazy on your radio right here on a Friday. This is how we supposed to do. What's up?
1: Hey, what's going on?
0: Hey, it's a party on the radio.
1: Oh, it's a party over here too now. Hopefully getting some tickets.
0: This is the station you need to keep it locked on. We a plug. We gonna get you to do something by the time I get off the radio today, okay? I got tickets literally to everything and everywhere. I got a School Days backpack giveaway. I'm gonna do that in a couple of minutes. And that's got tickets to go Isaiah Rashad in it. And a backpack for the little homies, plus a VIP family four-pack, the Sky Zone.
1: Oh, okay, nice.
0: You feel me? Yeah, stay right here. A couple more minutes, okay?
1: All right.
2: Turn it up.
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4: 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Drop that thing. Yeah.

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And I be sliding around with the bananas like an orangutan. And I be sliding around with that like a stud dude. And if it's up, then it's stuck. From the deuce, jump from the foe. Enterprise Park, somewhere you can't go. That's on Roy.

counting cash, I'm up. I'm nothing like your real life, I'm having butts. You not a flex, we done the same. They trying to see if I'm really tough or I got here off luck. We gon' see, that weak. I thought this was your free.

That's right, broadcasting live from the, one of the happiest places on earth. That's right, which is right here in Las Vegas, Nevada. Now, that is a recent travel ranking, actually ranked Las Vegas among the world's happiest destinations, with the city reaching number 4 globally after analyzing over 1 million traveler reviews, from world-class shows and restaurants to unique attractions and unforgettable nightlife. Vegas continues to reinvent itself as the entertainment capital for every type of traveler.

0: give some random girls a bunch of money party over in Toronto, Canada. 320-583-4Vegas. Sorry, not partying like that, but I do have your school days back to school giveaway right here with 97.5. Hey.
1: Hey.
0: Hey, Nyla, wake up, girl.
1: I'm up. My bad. I was diving.
0: Don't hurt nobody out there. I know they driving dumb as I don't know what.
1: No, I just pulled up. I'm good.
0: Ooh, somebody that's good in Vegas traffic. You're one of a kind.
1: Born and raised.
0: In the meantime, you are 19.
1: Hey, that's what's up.
0: Get you hooked up just in time for back to school, right?
1: Yes, that's a blessing.
0: It sure is. The school days back to school giveaway. Got you that High 97.5 backpack with the school supplies for the little homies. And we're going to add on top of that a 4-pack of VIP passes to Sky Zone.
1: Oh, snap. My baby's going to be happy. He starts 5th grade Monday, so.
0: Jumping all over the place. He probably going to be bragging all his friends. Hey, my mama the best. She want me some Sky Zone tickets. And then I'm going to get you outside, too, with these Isaiah Rashad tickets, all right?
1: Okay, thank you.

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19: Watch for accidents right now. 215 westbound at Valley Verde. Interstate 11 north, that's at Southern Rancho. Got an injury incident causing backups. That's Stewart at Eastern. Look for crashes causing possible delays. 15 south at Sahara. 215 eastbound, that's at Lamb in North Las Vegas. And remember the first Friday road closure of northbound Main Street downtown. That's at Charleston. Now you're up to date with on-time traffic.
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talking about 100,000, a million, 100 million, 500 million. 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

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And I'm going to be doing it very, very soon. So do not change that dial, all right? Meantime, don't forget this Monday. Hey, are you Team Usher or Team Breezy? You know what I'm talking about? Holla at me.

Monday morning, it all kicks off. Team Breezy, Team Usher. All you got to do is be 19 Monday morning. We got your Chris Brown and Usher tickets. Oh, my God. It's going down Monday morning.

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Okay, it's super hot outside, but it's not like crazy, crazy. 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All right, hit me up. 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In the meantime, let's go ahead and get you laced right now. 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

0: 5834, and gotta send a shout out to Danny Dan and her little dude too, getting ready for back to school. 3205834. I mean, hey, it's back to school time, but who doesn't need a little trippy trip? Okay, Universal Studios family, four back up for grabs.
1: Hello, hello. Am I the right caller?
0: Yo, gas up the ride. Let's go.
1: Yes. Come on. I knew it. I'm feeling lucky.
0: Oh, don't tell me. I need to get off. We need to go to the casino.
1: Look, I don't gamble at all. I don't play with my money.
0: Hey, I don't play with my money either. I'm going to play with yours. No, I was messing with you.
1: Look at this.
0: Yes, beautiful. Family Four back to Universal Studios.
1: I cannot believe it. Yes, thank you so much.
0: Just in time for back to school, right?
1: Yes, oh my God. We need it, too. We need some family time.
0: Let's get you in the squad hooked up, right? You know they got the new ride, Fast and Furious Hollywood Drift, plus all of the dope things they got out there. Yeah, you and the squad, y'all go have a good time. Just for listening to the station.

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1: 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We got them.
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8: It took two buzzer beaters for the Las Vegas Aces to pick up a road win on Thursday. One in regulation for the tie, one in overtime for the win, both by Chelsea Gray. The defending WNBA champions trailed by as much as 20 points to the Indiana Fever before rallying for the most improbable of comebacks in the 86-84 win. The Aviators are three games into their season-long 12-game homestand. Bad news is they lost their second straight to the Tacoma Rainiers at Las Vegas Ballpark on Thursday. Good news, it was $2 beer night. The Athletics didn't fare any better. They got swept by the Reds in Cincinnati for their ninth straight loss. The Las Vegas Raiders have two more open practices left before their preseason schedule begins next Thursday. No tickets left for tomorrow's event in Henderson, but for a $5 donation, you can still catch their scrimmage at Allegiant Stadium Tuesday evening at 6.
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2: 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Is this really your real phone number?

0: 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D-Money filling in for K-Classic. What's up?
1: Man, not much, man. Don't tell me I won. Please don't tell me I won, because I ain't give up calling.
0: I ain't even telling you, because you didn't.
1: No, tell me. Tell me I won. I'm sorry. I didn't mean that bullshit.
0: Didn't win for real.
1: No.
0: I just gave it away, Playboy.
1: Oh, fuck.
0: But don't trip. I got a Jodeci ticket. I'm going to do those in a few minutes, okay?
1: Okay.
0: I see you over there cupcaking with the lady, so you might as well take her to go see Jodeci.
1: No, we will. We'll take whatever. The kids is ready to go to California, man. I'm trying to book the room tonight, man.
0: The kids always get stuck. They'll be
1: all right. Nah, you right. Oh, they got all these damn school clothes. Excuse my language. They got hella school clothes, man.
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4: 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Turn up. Drop some of that new ish.
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Up later on the show tonight, all right? D-Money Sneaker Club, we'll do that inside of your 8 o'clock hour. Huge shout out to WSS Shoes, $100 gift card, just in time for back to school, and another backpack. I'll do that in a few minutes. The school days back to school giveaway. All right, I got that backpack with school supplies and slotted in another 4-pack of VIP passes to Sky Zone and a pair of tickets to go check out the boy Isaiah Rashad. All right, stay locked in right here, 320-583 Vegas. I'll take you through there tonight and this weekend. It is Hot 97.5, the Rockstar DJ D-Money. 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
3: I'm attorney Paul Powell. If you've been in an accident, who do you call? 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
1: Do you know how hard it is

Hey, shout out to everybody that won tickets with us. We gave away some tickets to go check her out a few weeks back. All right. Speaking of giving away some tickets, I got Isaiah Rashad tickets right now. Plus that Family 4 VIP pack to Sky Zone and another School Days back to school giveaway backpack. Caller number 19 right now on your night show. I'll get you hooked up with that. All right, that backpack with school supplies and those tickets to go check out. Oh, Jeezy. 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All right, 320-5834. Caller number 19, I got you. It is I-97.5. More winning up for grabs right now. School Days backpack with concert tickets to see Oh, Jeezy. Let's go.

0: Florida.
1: I got you that backpack, my widow, on a Friday.
0: Yes, yes, yes.
1: School Days back to school giveaway. You know how we do, taking care of the little homies, give them the school supplies. And I got you a pair of tickets to go see OGZ, the Who Want the Smoke Tour, September the 12th. Getting you outside. You sound like you need to be outside for sure.
0: I do. All I do is work.
2: You win every time.
1: They gotta see you right quick. Like, damn, who that? And you just fade back.
0: Right, right. I gotta be outside.
1: You know it. Thank you so much for listening to your station, all right? Don't worry, Vegas. More winning on the way. It is a throwback weekend, and I'm gonna take you back, all right? Jealousy celebrating the 35th anniversary. They'll be at the Pearl Theater, the Palms. It's going down Halloween night, and I'll get you tickets for that. We'll do those in about 10 minutes, all right? I told you, Vegas, on your plug tonight.

0: was you at?
1: Damn it. Calling. That's what I'm doing.
0: Oh, so I'm tripping. Huh? I messed up.
1: It's okay.
0: I got them Jodeci tickets. I'm going to do those in about a little bit under 10 minutes, all right?
1: All right. Sounds good. Thank you.

0: Tickets to go to the Hottest Throwback Concerts coming out here to Vegas, D-1975, the Saturday Throwback Weekend. That's right. Mary J. Blige of My Life, My Story Residency. Shout out to Boys to Men. They got select August dates over at the Cosmopolitan. But you know what? Like I told you right now, Vegas, I'm your plug on this Friday night. Call it 19. I got tickets to go see who is Jodeci as they are doing their concert Halloween over at the Pearl Theater at the Palm celebrating 35th anniversary. You want to go with the lady? Hit me up right now. I'll get you hooked up. This is Side 97.5 D-Money on your night show.
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5: The Aviators are three games into their season-long 12-game homestand. Bad news is they lost their second straight to the Tacoma Rainiers at Las Vegas Ballpark on Thursday. Good news, it was $2 beer night. The Athletics didn't fare any better. They got swept by the Reds in Cincinnati for their ninth straight loss. It took two buzzer beaters for the Las Vegas Aces to pick up a road win on Thursday. One in regulation for the tie, one in overtime for the win, both by Chelsea Gray. The defending WNBA champions trailed by as much as 20 points to the Indiana Fever before rallying for the most improbable of comebacks in the 86-84 win. The Las Vegas Raiders have two more open practices left before their preseason schedule begins next Thursday. No tickets left for tomorrow's event in Henderson, but for a $5 donation, you can still catch their scrimmage at Allegiant Stadium Tuesday evening at 6.
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0: Vegas. It's D-Money from your night show, and I'm sitting with someone you need to know, Devin Cameron from Cameron Law. When do they call you?
1: 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What do I do? 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

0: Hour. It is 9:75. Hold you down right here on your night show on a Friday. Don't forget, it's a throwback weekend, and I got tickets to go see Jodeci, not now, but right now.
1: Hello, hello.
0: Ooh, yeah.
1: No, don't tell me I'm going to see Jodeci.
0: Well, you know what? I'm not going to tell you, dear.
1: Ah, no, you better tell me, tell me, tell me.
0: All right, 19.
1: What's up? Oh, it's been a great day. It's been a great day. Starting off the school year with a win. Ooh, yeah.
0: Because mama got to have a life too, right?
1: Hello, forever somebody's lady.
0: For real. Mama finna go see Casey, JoJo, Mr. Dalvin, and Devontae Swanger.
1: My God. I'm so excited. I'm geek. Super. Thank you so much.
0: No, you know, we appreciate you listening. Somebody finna be over there having my baby.
1: Penis. Penis.
0: Wait, I don't like that. I don't like when he sing that song.
1: Listen, it is what it is.
0: You right. The world is a double standard.
1: Oh, my God. Come and talk. Oh, I can't wait. Yeah, I'm all in.
0: It's going to be one of them ones. It's on Halloween, too, at the Pearl Theater, the Palms.
1: Oh, I'm so excited. I got to go out.
2: 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This is Drizzy.
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0: 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Call 702-INJURED. Never settle for less. KVEG Mesquite Las Vegas is hot 975. What's good, Sin City?
1: Let's go.
0: We got your $100 car to WSS. It all starts with D-Money. Right about now.

0: What's up, Vegas? Back again. D-Money's out here, 8 o'clock hour. 975-320-5834. You know what it is? What's up?
1: Hey.
0: D-Money Sneaker Club time.
1: Woo!
0: You trying to be inside my club?
1: Yes.
0: Yep, I got that $100 gift card to WSS Shoes. On the way, I'm going to do it in a few minutes, all right?
1: All right. Thank you.
0: You're welcome. That's right. Shout out to WSS.

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0: How you doing?
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0: to me. Just give it to me. It's mine. You know how many times you gonna answer me? You've been asking me like 4 times.
1: It's meant for you?
0: It's meant for my baby to go to school on Monday.
1: Well, then let's do it then, 19!
0: Hey, that's what I'm talking about.
1: You supposed to be more excited than that. That ain't excited enough.
0: I am excited. No, because I'm in the store. I don't want to be ghetto.
1: Forget the people in the store. They ain't giving you $300.
0: Yeah,
1: people in the store, one on the radio, yeah. With D Money. That's right.
0: Hey, that's what I'm talking about.
1: She better than y'all. She's inside the D Money Sneaker Club on a Friday night.
0: Hey,
1: 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I know this $100 gift card to WSS Shoes is gonna help out, right?
0: Yeah, most definitely.
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J. Blige. That's right. You know she's got that residency in My Life, My Story. All right, I'll get you tickets for the September the 6th date over at the Dolby Live Theater. So keep your radio locked right here. All that's coming up after.

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7: It took two buzzer beaters for the Las Vegas Aces to pick up a road win on Thursday. One in regulation for the tie, one in overtime for the win, both by Chelsea Gray. The defending WNBA champions trailed by as much as 20 points to the Indiana Fever before rallying for the most improbable of comebacks in the 86-84 win. The Aviators are three games into their season-long 12-game homestand. Bad news is they lost their second straight to the Tacoma Rainiers at Las Vegas Ballpark on Thursday. Good news, it was $2 beer night. The Athletics didn't fare any better. They got swept by the Reds in Cincinnati for their ninth straight loss. The Las Vegas Raiders have two more open practices left before their preseason schedule begins next Thursday. No tickets left for tomorrow's event in Henderson, but for a $5 donation, you can still catch their scrimmage at Allegiant Stadium Tuesday evening at 6.
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0: Hey, did you do the WSS already? I've been waiting in the hot car.
1: I just gave that WSS gift card away.
0: What?
1: Just say the card. Now you're going to really make me feel bad.
0: Nah, because, man, it's been a day. Like, it's been a day. And I was like, oh, my gosh, I forgot to try to win these shoes for my niece. Ended up taking my daughter to the ER, just got out. But I still was like, let me miss with these shoes. I was like, I'm about to go sit in the car. Because when I do it live, like on the phone and I listen to it, it's always a lag.
1: Well, I'll tell you what. We should have more next week, okay?
0: Okay, cool. Thank you.
1: You know it, baby girl. But I got the Mary J. Blige tickets. I'll do those out of your takeout mix after 9 o'clock, okay, for the throwback weekend.
0: Oh, shoot. She might not get no shoes there. Okay.
1: Because mama need to be happy.
0: Thank you.

0: 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Hot 975.
1: Yeah.

0: 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Call 702-INJURED. Never settle for less. KVEG Mesquite, Las Vegas.
1: Yeah, Vegas, right?
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5: 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Right there.
6: Where you going?
5: Where you going?

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Any little thing and think it be doing, cause it doesn't matter, cause I'm gonna murder everything and anything about a boom about a bang. 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

0: It's Friday night. Brought to you by RD and Premium Cannabis Dispensary for use by adults. 21 years of age and older, keep out of reach of children. DJ Banks. What's your favorite Mary J. Blige song? Favorite Mary J. song?
1: I'm just going Real Love.
0: Real Love?
1: Yeah, I need that hip hop mix so big.
0: Oh, okay. You know, it's like 445 Real Love remix. I think I'm going to do. I think my favorite Mary is so big. She got so many songs. I think I'm gonna do My Life.
1: Okay.
0: Yeah. I think I'm gonna do My Life. Like, I don't know. I was supposed to be doing homework for school, but apparently I was going through it over there talking about, did you look into my life? Vegas, who wants to go see Mary J. live in concert at her residency?
2: Hi, this is Leonce.
0: Oh, I thought you said your name was Go Mary. Go Mary. Go
2: oh,
0: Mary.
2: Oh, my gosh. Get out.
0: Yeah, 19.
2: Oh, my goodness. My mother-in-law is going to be so excited.
0: She's trying to get in good with the other side of the family.
2: Listen, that's fam. I'm in there.
0: She said, look, I'm in there, okay, D-Money? You are in there. You about to see one of the greatest. Mary J. Blige, her residency. The My Life, My Story residency over at Adobe Live Theater, Park MGM. Have you seen it before?
2: I haven't. She is an icon.
0: Exactly. The concert is going to be amazing. Mary J. Blige, you, your in-law. What you up to on a Friday night?
2: I am running errands. I am just not doing anything exciting other than winning Mary J. Blige tickets, apparently.
0: I mean, hey, let me make your night then. All right. Say less.
2: Yes, thank you.
3: Three iconic shows, one weekend to win.

0: right. Shout out to Leos. Just got married. Talking about my man. Rolling with her in-laws to Mary J. Blige. Don't worry, Vegas. Tons of throwback concert tickets to hook you guys up with this weekend. Just gave away some Mary J. Blige tickets. Gave away some Jodeci tickets earlier. And then we still got more Boys to Men tickets. You can win tickets to all three shows all weekend long just by listening on your radio. All right. If you had to choose, Banks, to go see Mary J., Jodeci, or Boys to Men, who would you go see? You can only see one.
1: I'm going to go see Boyz II Men.
0: You going to go see Boyz II Men?
1: Yeah, I seen Mary when she was out here the first time. That first night was, that was fire.
0: See, you look like one of the smooth brothers. I'm going to go see Boyz II Men. Phone lines jumping, what's up?
2: Tell me you ain't got a winner and I'm the winner.
0: I will tell you that, but I'll be lying.
2: All right, don't lie to me. Tell me the truth.
0: You feel all me? Right. I got to keep it a beam.
2: Yep, yep.
0: I just found a winner. I got them trees up.
2: Well, I need some trees too.
0: Okay, then you in the right place. Go do those Hardy and gift chips. I have two tonight. I got them coming up in a couple minutes. All right, keep it right here.
2: Yep, yep.
0: Can we say trees? Vegas is not a real place.
3: Let's go. In the mix, commercial free is how we like it. Hot

0: Yo, Eli, why they testing me? Huh? Like, I don't always keep the hammer next
1: like
0: to me.
1: I don't keep
0: like, I ain't got a header to the left
1: like
0: of me.
1: I ain't got a header.
0: Like, we ain't in these streets more than sesame.
1: Ooh.
0: But that's your chick, then why she texting
1: me?
0: Why she keep calling my phone, speaking sexually?
1: Ooh.
0: Every time I'm out, why she stressing
1: me?
0: You call her Stephanie?
1: Call her, huh?
0: I call her.

0: Want the most tickets to comedy, concerts, festivals, sports? You want them? We got them.
1: We're going to go ahead and get you inside this NBA Summer League.
2: I've been trying to win for a month. Oh, my God. Let's go.
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2: Shut up. Are you serious? Oh, my God. Thank you.
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7: It took two buzzer beaters for the Las Vegas Aces to pick up a road win on Thursday. One in regulation for the tie, one in overtime for the win, both by Chelsea Gray. The defending WNBA champions trailed by as much as 20 points to the Indiana Fever before rallying for the most improbable of comebacks in the 86-84 win. The Aviators are three games into their season-long 12-game homestand. Bad news is they lost their second straight to the Tacoma Rainiers at Las Vegas Ballpark on Thursday. Good news, it was $2 beer night. The Athletics didn't fare any better. They got swept by the Reds in Cincinnati for their ninth straight loss. The Las Vegas Raiders have two more open practices left before their preseason schedule begins next Thursday. No tickets left for tomorrow's event in Henderson, but for a $5 donation, you can still catch their scrimmage at Allegiant Stadium Tuesday evening at 6.
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0: not water, but two. 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Used by adults 21 years of age, though, to keep out of reach of children. Hey, who's this?
1: Veronica.
0: Veronica, it's time to go for that walk, girl.
1: Hey.
0: B, we got to go to the stove. B&B, we'll be right back.
1: I'm ready.
0: We got to go to the number one dispensary in Vegas, Hardy Premium Cannabis Dispensary.
1: I'm in good.
0: That $50 gift chip. Have you been before?
1: No, I haven't been there yet.
0: Oh, it's the first time for everything. Slide by the number one dispensary, Hardeen. $50 gift chip just for listening to your station. Hold tight.
2: Just really. How you doing today, bro?
0: You know the vibes. We got to go for that walk right quick. We'll be right back. We going to the stove.
2: Let's go, mate. Let's go.
0: Yep, you got that $50 gift chip to the number one dispensary, hands down, Hardeen Premium Cannabis Dispensary.
2: Oh, yeah, that's what's up.
0: You know we got to set the weekend off right, right?
2: Man, got me going right already. Look at it.
0: I know you've been to the number one dispensary before.
2: Oh, yeah.

0: spinach, spinach, spinach, spinach, spinach, spinach, spinach, spinach. Why am I getting money like they?
1: Where they at?
0: Put it up against the feds, come and get them.
1: Yeah.
0: Got they own, don't do it for the pot. Bad, making, copy block.
1: Yeah.
0: Two, making, think he lit.

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1: Vegas was popping.
0: Born and raised in the city of sin.
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Monday morning, it all kicks off. Team Breezy, Team Usher. All you got to do is be 19. Monday morning, we got your Chris Brown and Usher tickets. Oh, my God. It's going down Monday morning.

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5: The Aviators are three games into their season-long 12-game homestand. Bad news is they lost their second straight to the Tacoma Rainiers at Las Vegas Ballpark on Thursday. Good news, it was $2 beer night. The Athletics didn't fare any better. They got swept by the Reds in Cincinnati for their ninth straight loss. It took two buzzer beaters for the Las Vegas Aces to pick up a road win on Thursday. One in regulation for the tie, one in overtime for the win, both by Chelsea Gray. The defending WNBA champions trailed by as much as 20 points to the Indiana Fever before rallying for the most improbable of comebacks in the 86-84 win. The Las Vegas Raiders have two more open practices left before their preseason schedule begins next Thursday. No tickets left for tomorrow's event in Henderson, but for a $5 donation, you can still catch their scrimmage at Allegiant Stadium Tuesday evening at 6.
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0: morning, it all kicks off. Team Breezy, Team Usher. All you got to do is be 19 Monday morning. We got your Chris Brown and Usher tickets. Oh, my God. It's going down Monday morning.
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Monday morning, it all kicks off. Team Breezy, Team Usher. All you got to do is be 19 Monday morning. We got your Chris Brown and Usher tickets. Oh, my God. It's going down Monday morning.

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Monday morning, it all kicks off. Team Breezy, Team Usher. All you got to do is be 19. Monday morning, we got your Chris Brown and Usher tickets. Oh, my God. It's going down Monday morning.

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I'm talking about 1,000,000,000. Do you know how hard that is? 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
2: 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Woo.
3: Yeah.
2: That's

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If Quavo the QB, I'm Nick Lombardi. Pull up in a space coupe on a link with Marty. I can actually afford to get a pink Bugatti. Hey, yo, Nick, damn, you just do a hit with Gotti. 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You my

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I used to think about immature things. 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

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Zodiac sign, it must be a Gemini moon, cause we about to go half mistake.

Monday morning, it all kicks off. Team Breezy, Team Usher. All you got to do is be 19. Monday morning, we got your Chris Brown and Usher tickets. Oh, my God. It's going down Monday morning.

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0: Monday morning, it all kicks off. Team Breezy, Team Usher. All you got to do is be 19 Monday morning. We got your Chris Brown and Usher tickets. Oh, my God. It's going down Monday morning.
1: She ain't even all that. 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
1: 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Today is my celebrity co-host. He's got a new album out called Beloved Act 2. So let's not waste any time. We're about to count down the 20 biggest songs in the country. Coming in at song number 20 this week, we've got some club energy from Boss Man D-Lo. This is Motion Party. Here we go.
0: Yo.
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0: Don't forget, Las Vegas, you control the countdown with me. You could hit my DMs and cast your vote. What do you think song number one should be? Send me a direct message on Instagram at Justin_Credible. All right, Chris Brown was born in a small town in Virginia where he taught himself to sing and dance by studying artists like the late, great Michael Jackson. Man, I see the similarities, brother. Chris Brown, one of the biggest stars of our generation. So look, this next song is the type of song that'll have you driving past your exit just to hear the hook one more time. All right, let's get into it. This is Chris Brown with Obvious, and I'm Justin Credible. Here we go.
1: Turn this up. Number 19.

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1: 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Plus, I've got one of R&B's best voices dropping by the show. Giveon will be joining me today. Today is my celebrity co-host. He's got a new album out called Beloved Act 2. So let's not waste any time. We're about to count down the 20 biggest songs in the country. Coming in at song number 20 this week, we've got some club energy from Boss Man D-Lo. This is Motion Party. Here we go.
0: Yo.

Don't forget, Las Vegas, you control the countdown with me. You could hit my DMs and cast your vote. What do you think song number one should be? Send me a direct message on Instagram at Justin_Credible. All right, Chris Brown was born in a small town in Virginia, where he taught himself to sing and dance by studying artists like the late, great Michael Jackson. Man, I see the similarities, brother. Chris Brown, one of the biggest stars of our generation. So look, this next song is the type of song that'll have you driving past your exit just to hear the hook one more time. All right, let's get into it. This is Chris Brown with Obvious, and I'm Justin Credible.

0: 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My name is Justin Credible. This is the Top 20 Celebrity Countdown. 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My Instagram handle is Justin_Credible. Up next here on the countdown with me, Justin Credible, is Flo. And the song is called Don't Break Her Heart. Let's get into it.
1: Let's go.
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0: Las Vegas, let's keep it going. Now, this next story is pretty dope. In 2022, Chattanooga, Tennessee officially declared June 17th Isaiah Rashad Day and even presented him with a key to the city during the Bonnaroo Festival.
1: Man, that's dope, Justin.
0: Isaiah Rashad, his career is really taking off, man. Shout out to TDE. Holding it down for our next song here on The Countdown. It's Isaiah Rashad with Same-ish, right here with me, Justin Credible, on the Top 20 Celebrity Countdown.
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0: 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All right, let me fill you in on an amazing new artist. Her name is Momo Boyd. 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You might have heard Momo Boyd on the song earlier this year with Kendrick Lamar called Good Flirts. Yeah, that was her singing. Shout out to Baby Keem as well. Yeah, she was singing on the track. This next song has been buzzing and climbing the countdown. Here's Momo Boyd with Oops on Hot 97.5.
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0: 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Joining me this week, a Grammy-nominated R&B star with one of the most distinctive voices in music. My boy Giveon is in the building.
1: Good to see you, bro. You know it. You know it, man. How's life been treating you, my boy?
2: Good.
1: Yeah.
2: No complaints. Just been
1: busy.
2: Yeah, but like in a different type of busy, just like really, really writing.
1: Like that, locking in, huh?
2: Lock in type of busy.
1: Where you?
2: When people hear busy, it's not like I'm bouncing around, like traveling and doing all types of that version of busy. More of a lock in type of busy.
1: One of my favorite songs of all time, man. Heartbreak Anniversary.
2: Man, thank you.
1: Woo!
2: Got one, don't I?
1: Yeah, man, a monster, bro.
2: That's crazy.
1: Talk to me about how this song changed your life.
2: I think the biggest thing it did for me was validate my process.
1: I like that.
2: Which is like, if I just be me, trust my ear, trust the people around me, and trust even the way we package things, I could be around for a very long time.
1: Man. And just talk about just designing the song. You know, where'd the inspo come from? You don't got to be super specific on certain, but like, it's such a beautiful song, that another one that we could all relate to.
2: Yeah, I think it was just like, because I had like a very specific anniversary, and that date was just like lost in my brain from just always celebrating it. And then that date came back up when I wasn't with them, and I was just like, I wonder if they feel the same way. All right, and I'm just like, I wonder how do people feel when they're like an anniversary of something comes up and they're not with them.
1: Nah, for real, bro, for real.
2: Or even the anniversary of the day we broke up, you know?
1: The strong moments that stick with you and you can't help but think about them.
2: Yeah.
1: Celebratory moments, Valentine's Day, birthdays, and how can you help but not think of all the
2: that
1: memories,
2: person.
1: Right?
2: Yeah. And it's that was like the initial thing, but the real thing too is the anniversary of the day you guys broke up.
1: Yeah, that's
2: yeah. Not even just like the days you were celebrating.
1: Right, right. How do you deal with that now, man?
2: I think enough time has passed.
1: Yeah, one of those.
2: Yeah, yeah. Like that date got a new meaning now. Mm-hmm. Oh, that's the day that I did this.
1: Yeah, yeah, yeah. Do you feel like time truly heals all?
2: Yeah, but time with action, though. Like, not time if you just suppressing it time and time and time.
1: It could
2: come back up like 10 years later.
0: Yes, sir. All right, Giveon is hanging out with us right here on the Top 20 Celebrity Countdown. I'm Justin Credible. Now, let's take a quick break from the countdown and get into one of Giveon's songs. Here's Giveon with Heartbreak Anniversary, all right? It's a little bonus cut, but don't move, because up next, I've got songs 15 through 1.

0: Just Incredible here on the Top 20 Celebrity Countdown. These are the top 20 songs of the week, y'all. All right, so let's get it rolling with one of my favorite new artists on the rise, Tyla. She was raised in Johannesburg, South Africa, and she's the third of five siblings. That's a big family right there.
1: Yep.
0: All right, up next on the countdown, we have Tyla with Is It. Here we go.
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14: 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And yo, I think we put the word hot in the city, man, because it's burning up out there. Nice. All right, it's time to get into our next song here on the Top 20 Celebrity Countdown. Las Vegas, let's turn it up. 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

0: working our way down the countdown. I'm just incredible, live from Las Vegas here on Hot 97.5. J. Cole is back in his bag, giving us one of those songs that makes you listen to every single word. All my J. Cole fans, make sure you check out the Fall Off Tour coming to Vegas very soon. You gotta be there, baby. Okay, let's get into it. This is J. Cole with Legacy.
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0: Yes, sir. It's the top 20 celebrity countdown with me, Justin Credible, here on Hot 97.5. All right, let's keep it moving, man, because this countdown is heating up. Up next, Ty Dolla $ign is bringing some late night outside energy to the countdown. By the way, if you didn't know, Ty Dolla $ign got his stage name from friends calling him Dolla $ign at an early age because he was the one in the crew that always had the nice jewelry and fancy whips. I like that, Ty. That's inspiring. All right, let's get into our next song here on the countdown. I'm Justin Credible, and this is Ty Dolla $ign and Quavo with Don't Kill the Party.
1: Let's go. Song number 11.
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0: 20 celebrity countdown, and this week my celebrity co-host is Giveon. Yes, sir, a Grammy-nominated R&B star who has created music that just really hits the soul. His new album, Beloved Act 2, is out now, and yeah, man, shout out to my boy Giveon here with me. Giveon, talk to me. You seem to stay inspired. Where are you pulling your inspiration from right now?
1: It's life experiences.
2: Yeah, I'm like, inspiration is everywhere as far as like what stories to tell, but definitely just life experiences.
0: Now, in a minute here, we're going to get into one of your new songs, Jezebel, off of your new album, but I can't help but think about your song with Drake, that Chicago freestyle.
3: Can you share any conversations in that moment that happened with Drake that, you know, that just the experience,
2: that?
3: You know?
2: No, I think it was just like a showing me respect pretty much, and just like words of just advice that anyone who's been in the position before
3: love
2: put
3: it.
2: To give you.
3: Love
2: yeah.
3: it.
2: So.
3: Yeah, man.
2: That's crazy how much time that was. Yeah.
3: Like has passed.
2: Because that was pre-pandemic.
3: Right.
2: Yeah.
3: And then it that came like out, 20... he had put a project out, I think, during that time.
2: Yeah.
3: That it landed.
2: And then I dropped Take Time like.
3: Right there.
2: Yeah, like either. I might be messing up the timeline, but it was like right before or right after. It was like perfectly timed.
3: What a moment. No, the timing couldn't have been better.
2: Yeah, yeah. We love to. The timing always works out.
3: Just let the universe line itself up like that, man.
0: So dope. Make sure you guys stream Giveon's new project, Beloved Act 2, out now. And right now, let's get into one of the songs Giveon puts that soulful voice in front of. It's right there, front and center. I love the tempo on this song too, man. This is another big-time bonus cut called Jezebel. Gonna play it, but don't move, because up next, I'm coming back to the countdown with songs 10 through 1. Let's go.

Okay, let's keep it rolling on Hot 97.5. What's up, y'all? I'm Justin Credible, counting down the 20 biggest songs of the week. Let's talk about record-breaking moments. Folded became Kehlani's first top 10 hit on the Billboard Hot 100 and went on to earn her 2 Grammy Awards in 2026. That's a career-changing record right there. Let's get into it. This is a vibe.

0: Hey, time out real quick. I'm just incredible on a top 20 celebrity countdown. We're going to step away from the countdown for a quick second because I got some brand new music I need to put on your radar. Cardi B is back with a big attitude and zero filter. This one's called Aha. Let's get into today's big time bonus cut, okay? And then right after this song, we're jumping back into the countdown right here on Hot 97.5.
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15: Keeping it going, I'm Just Incredible right here on the Top 20 Celebrity Countdown. Yo, this next one is pure global energy. Shakira and Burna Boy linking up on the same song, what? Here's something interesting. Shakira means grateful in Arabic. Her father is of Lebanese descent, which helped inspire the Middle Eastern sounds and belly dancing influences in her music. Up next here on the countdown with me, Just Incredible, here's Shakira and Burna Boy with Daya Daya. Let's go.
22: Let's go.
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That's right, I'm just incredible, counting down the top 20 songs of the week. Okay, fun fact. Phoenix Flexin reportedly walked around using a British accent for months while working on his new 80s-inspired musical direction. Yo, dog, it paid off because this song is blowing up. Here's Phoenix Flexin with Rubbers, right here with me, Justin Credible, on Hot 97.

0: 5. This is the top 20 celebrity countdown, fam. Now check this out. Lil Wayne signed Drake to Young Money after hearing his music, helping launch him into superstardom. And Drake's OVO brand, now that stands for October's Very Own, a reference to his October birthday. From Young Money protege to building his own music empire. Here's Drake with Too Hard for the Radio. Let's go.
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0: 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This is the Top 20 Celebrity Countdown with me, Justin Credible. Hey, did you know before becoming one of the biggest pop stars in the world, Ariana Grande made her Broadway debut at just 15 years old? Now she's back with another hit song that hits you right in the feelings. Up next on the countdown, we have Ariana Grande with Hate That I Made You Love Me off her new album, Petal. I'm Justin Credible right here on Hot 97.5. Let's get into it.
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2: 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We're talking about

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1: 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So right now, we have a dope moment. Atlanta and Memphis have linked up. And Latto and Glorilla brought all the energy with this one. Coming up next on the countdown, we have Latto and Glorilla with GOMF. Let's do it.
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0: Vegas, before we keep the countdown moving, I've got another brand new song we gotta run. When Latto and Doja Cat link up, you already know the energy is going to be sexy and built to take over. You feel me? All right, up next, I have a big time bonus cut. Some new music I want to put on your radar. Here's Latto and Doja Cat with OK. Turn this one up. And after this, I'm right back to the biggest songs in the country. The countdown continues next. Let's get it.
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I'm just incredible here on Hot 97.5 for the top 20 celebrity countdown. Now check this out. The song One Dance became Drake's first number one single as a lead artist on

on the Billboard Hot 100. And since then, he's gone on to earn more Hot 100 entries than any other artist in chart history. Crazy. I mean, this guy doesn't miss. Okay, up next on the countdown, here's Drake with Janice, Shut the F Up. Let's do it.

0: All right, I'm Justin Credible on Hot 97.5. This is the Top 20 Celebrity Countdown. Okay, we're now down to the final three biggest songs in the country. Now, shout out to Kehlani. You know, she first caught national attention with people on America's Got Talent. And look how life turns, man. Folded later earned her her first two Grammy Awards. And Usher, come on, he's on a legendary run, right? He started when he released his debut album at the age of 15 years old before headlining the Big Game halftime show 3 decades later. Man, 2 generations of R&B greatness on one song. Hey, let's do it. Coming up next on the countdown, we have Kehlani and Usher with Shoulda Never.
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0: All right, let's do it. Just Incredible here, top 20 celebrity countdown. It's time to take a quick break from the countdown. Every week, I like to give you some of my personal new music picks, okay? This next song is from the late, great Mac Miller, rest in peace, along with Ty Dolla $ign off of Mac Miller's posthumous album. His most recent release, this song is called Cinderella. Okay, so turn it up. A little bit of new music real quick, and then right after this song, the countdown continues. Let's go.
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0: to be a man.
1: Oh, just one song left before I reveal the number one song in the country, y'all. All right, nostalgia trigger warning. Before Drake became one of the biggest artists in music, he played Jimmy Brooks on Degrassi for 7 seasons. From Canadian television to taking over the music charts. That's a crazy run. Up next on the countdown, we have Drake with Shebang off his Iceman album. Let's get into it. I'm Justin Credible. Here we go. Hey! Yo, turn it up.

0: Vegas, we made it. Yes, I'm Just Incredible on Hot 97.5. Every week, the top 20 celebrity countdown. All right, we're about ready for song number one. Check this out. So Young Miami says she sees herself as more than just a rapper. She claims music is her doorway to becoming a full entertainer and media personality. Young Miami, I'd say you're already there. Yo, she's definitely building a strong brand, and she's got the hottest song of the summer. Hey, Stacey, let me get a drum roll, please. Let's do it. Coming in at song number one this week, we have Young Miami with Spend That.
1: Hey, yo! You know what time it is.
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1: So number one.
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0: All right, there it was. Young Miami with Spend That, the number one song of the week, y'all. Yes, sir. Okay, I'm just incredible, and that's a wrap for this weekend's Hot 97.5 Top 20 Celebrity Countdown. Huge shout out to my special guest celebrity host this weekend, Giveon, for stopping by the show and hanging out with me. Make sure you stream his new album, Beloved Act 2, which is available now on all streaming platforms. I'm just incredible. Thank you for locking in from Las Vegas to everywhere around the world. We'll catch y'all next week. Have a great rest of your weekend. Peace and love, y'all.
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Team Usher. All you got to do is be 19 Monday morning. We got your Chris Brown and Usher tickets. Oh, my God. It's going down Monday morning.

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6: She ain't even all that. 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

Monday morning, it all kicks off. Team Breezy, Team Usher. All you got to do is be 19. Monday morning, we got your Chris Brown and Usher tickets. Oh, my God. It's going down Monday morning.

ice and chill. Damn. 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

Monday morning, it all kicks off. Team Breezy, Team Usher. All you got to do is be 19 Monday morning. We got your Chris Brown and Usher tickets. Oh, my God. It's going down Monday morning.

0: 40 with such shebang. All of my ops, they diss. 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Yeah.
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0: See Boys to Men. They're back at Cosmopolitan. This is for Friday night, August 21st. Also, Mary J. Blige back at Park MGM in September for her Vegas residency. And then, of course, Jodeci, Halloween night, Pearl Theater, Inside Palms. Win tickets all weekend. Starting Monday morning, tickets for Usher and Chris Brown. When you hear Usher and Chris Brown play back-to-back, starting Monday morning at 6 a.m.
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0: This is Juicy Lou. We're getting you in for Boys to Men, Mary J. Blige, and Jodeci all weekend. Also, we'll do Boys to Men coming up before 2:30.
1: Hi. Do you know if you guys are going to be giving away the Usher and Chris Brown tickets?
0: Yeah, we're doing the Usher Chris Brown tickets starting Monday morning.
1: Oh, my God. I won. Well, technically, my niece won with you guys last year for the Breezy Bowl, so I'm hoping he gets this one, too. I know I'm greedy, but...
0: No, yeah, but tune in Monday morning when you hear Usher Chris Brown play back-to-back.
1: Oh, okay. All right. Is it caller 19?
0: Yeah, just be caller 19.
1: All right, thank you. You know how we do it.
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0: fly back in Vegas for her Vegas residency, Park MGM, September 6th. 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

0: 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Call 702-INJURED. 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Throwback weekend is on. And we got your tickets. 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Hot 975.
1: Yeah. Ice.

0: Juicy Lou. We're getting you in for Boys to Men. Cosmopolitan, Friday night, August 21st. Also, Mary J. Blige, Park MGM, her Vegas residency, tickets for the September 6th show, and tickets for Jodeci, Halloween night, Pearl Theater inside Palms Casino. And tune in Monday morning. We're going to kick off the Usher Chris Brown tickets when you hear Usher and Chris Brown back to back starting Monday morning at 6 a.m.
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0: back weekend. Sin City in the mix. It's Juicy Lou. We're getting you in for Mary J. Blige. She's back at Park MGM. Her Vegas residency kicking off September 6th. Also, more tickets for Jodeci, Halloween night, Pearl and Cy Palms. Let's get you in for Boys to Men, Cosmopolitan. This is for Friday night, August 21st, caller 19 for Boys to Men.
1: Looking for caller 19 right now. Tickets to see Boys to Men at the Chelsea inside the Cosmopolitan. 320-5834. It's high.

0: Yes. Hello. I am headed to my friend's house to go swimming.
1: What's your name?
0: Candace.
1: Candace, got you in for Boyz II Men at the Cosmo.
0: Seriously? That's great. That's so. Thank you.
1: We'll see you Friday night, August 21st, Boyz II Men at Cosmopolitan.
0: Oh my gosh. Okay, thank you. All right.
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Watch a half a million dollars in this plane. I don't run through TSA to get on plane. You get pregnant with I and you lame. She knew I was leaving before I even. Two reports on my waist, John Wayne.

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0: City in the mix. It's Juicy Lou. We're getting you in for Boyz II Men all this weekend. They're back at Cosmo Friday night, the 21st, and Saturday, the 22nd. Also, more tickets for Mary J. Blige, Park MGM, for her Vegas residency, and Jodeci Halloween night, Pearl Theater inside Palms Casino. And tune in Monday morning. We're going to kick off the Usher Chris Brown tickets. Just be caller 19 when you hear Usher Chris Brown back-to-back starting Monday morning at 6 a.m.
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